you've done, and you have left me. I had to learn. I had to learn how much it hurts to play this.

nice thing about doing this, doing something like this, is I think that at first people sort of are a bit suspicious of, you know, come on, what are you up to?

about the boy. And I know it's stupid to be mad about the boy. I'm so ashamed of it, but must admit the